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start fire. Hancock Fire responding 1010 Lordsville Road, Hancock. For a gas leak. Hancock Fire responding 1010 Lordsville Road for a gas leak. Now it's anybody, 2041.

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0: 40-48, County Highway 41, the Roxbury Motel. Room 39, physical domestic. 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
3: 33,
0: did you respond to assist 443? 48, County Highway 41, Roxbury, the Roxbury Motel, room 39. Caller stating that her and her boyfriend are in a physical domestic, no weapons. She's stating that the boyfriend hit her in the arm, that the male is in the bedroom with a baby, states that he's pushed her out of the room. The male is a Dwayne Dunhan, states both parties have been drinking. You're out 2051.
1: 1C34 Delaware, show me a route as well.
0: 34 and route 2051.

0: 3 Delaware, about 29 ETA.
1: Recep Delaware 443, did you copy?
2: No, I didn't. Go ahead.
1: 443 has two SP Martyrville units coming from the village of Delhi with an approximate 29, 29 minute ETA.
2: I said, well, I'm going to go right out myself. I'm headed over there.

Sky copy. 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

0: 407 to Lord. 407. 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Can you just advise who the RO of that vehicle was?
1: You're clear negative contact. The RO of that vehicle is going to be an Autumn Stewart of Waterbury.
0: That's received. Hamlin is South Core, right? I could point towards that domestic as well in Roxbury.
1: Received. Did you copy the particulars?
0: That's affirmative. Parties are separated.

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0: hotel is it? One on Bridge Street or the one on down by Stratton Falls?
1: It's going to be the Roxbury Motel near Stratton Falls, room 3939.
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0: area. State Highway 10 near Pasawello Road, town of Delhi, for a tree down blocking one lane of traffic. We're going to send the fire department out as well.
1: Delhi Fire, you're responding to State Highway 10 in the area of Pasawello Road, town of Delhi, for a tree down blocking the roadway. Delhi Fire. Delhi Fire, you're responding to State Highway 10 near the intersection of Pasawello Road, town of Delhi, for a tree down blocking the roadway. Number standing by, 2336.

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1: 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Advising, gonna be a tree down near Pisuela Road, blocking the southbound lane. Two small birch trees, negative wire involvement.

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1: I should be there in probably 03 to 05.
0: 03 to 05, 2346.
2: Delhi 4,

0: I've driven all the way up Route 10 to Pasalala Road. Haven't come across anything.
1: Tower 415. Stand by, we'll get an updated location from one.
2: Just the Bloomville side of Pasalala, right?
1: Yes. Delaware to Delaware.
2: 2349.
0: Delaware 3, Delaware. I'll be out with 415. Just advising this is in Bloomville's district, but we can handle it.
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0: 5-1 over. 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I'll be in service.
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1: 1 7 6 6.

619 here, responding, advising it's going to be an unknown age male subject. Caller states that they have been sitting in their red truck for approximately 20 minutes at a gas pump. States he went to ask the male for a ride, but the male did not respond. Unknown alcohol or drugs. Male is unconscious. Advising, law is going to be en route from the Delhi area.

He left there less than 3 minutes ago.

0: 619, that's received. If you could just advise the male to stay on scene until law enforcement arrives.
1: The person drove off already.
0: Six one nine, disregard.
2: Number 415.
0: Dart ambulance 619.
2: That vehicle just drove away for EMS. We're trying to get a direction of travel.
1: The direction is on Delaware Street, I think, towards Delhi.
0: Received Delaware Street heading towards Delhi.
2: 415, that vehicle took a left out of Speedway going down Delaware Street.

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All up for that vehicle.

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Negative results, that vehicle's going to be DOA.

response 42158, State Highway 28, Mountside Residential. 95-year-old male falls bleeding from the foot. Martinville Hospital, EMS. Martinville Hospital, EMS. Air response 42158, State Highway 28, Martinville, Mountside Residential. 95-year-old male falls bleeding from the foot.

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ります。Sydney MS, you're responding 37 Bridge Street, Village of Sydney, apartment B boy for a 62-year-old male fainting episode. Sydney MS. Sydney MS, you're responding 37 Bridge Street, Village of Sydney, apartment B boy for a 62-year-old male fainting episode. Now on standby 524.

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You're responding 1304 Horton Brook Road, Tenacolchester, for a tree on wires blocking the roadway. Cooks Falls Fire, East Branch Fire.

0: 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You're responding 1304 Horton Brook Road, Town of Colchester, for a tree on wires blocking the roadway. 911 standby 526. Tower's on. You're en route 526. You're responding to a 62-year-old male complaining of feeling lightheaded. States he feels like he's going to pass out if he stands up. The apartment is going to be in the back, apartment B-boy.
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False fire, East Branch fire, second activation responding in the area of 1304 Hortonbrook Road, town of Colchester, for a tree down on wires in the roadway. False fire, East Branch fire, second activation.

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You're responding in the area of 1304 Horton Brook Road, town of Colchester, for a tree on wires blocking the roadway. Now on standby 532.

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3: 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Hunter said there was a tree on wires. The wires are stretched almost down to the roadway. We've already contacted NYSIC.
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0: 30-year-old male, fallen, no injuries. However, we can't gather if it's 358 Bloomville Hill or 398 Bloomville Hill. If you could respond out there, we've already toned you, man.
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1: 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Cooks Falls Fire, third activation. You're responding in the area of 13304 Horton Brook Road, town of Colchester, for a tree on wires blocking the roadway. Cooks Falls Fire, third activation. Cooks Falls Fire, third activation. You're responding in the area of 13304 Horton Brook Road, town of Colchester, for a tree on wires blocking the roadway. Now on standby, 538.

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You're responding 358 Bloomville Hill Road, Tenant Court Right, for a 78-year-old male phone call. Bloomville EMS, second activation. You're responding 358 Bloomville Hill Road for a 78-year-old male false call. 911 standby 544.

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Bell High MS. IMS, you're responding 6735 Basin Clove Road, Town of Hamden, for a 19-year-old male, seizures, ALS response. Now on standby, 549.

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93. 4 headed back to Sydney. You're now 558. You're responding to a 78-year-old female. Believe she is having a heart attack. State she feels like she's going to pass out. Does have a cardiac history and COPD. The door is going to be unlocked. Patient has also complained of shortness of breath. 334 on the way. You're now 559. There were 2 Delhi stations. Status of your crew. Delhi EMS, 3rd activation, Delaware County, 3262, Medic 51.

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0: 5, Basin Clove Road, Tunahamden, for a 19-year-old male. 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
0: 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There are two East Branch, one advisor and 10 minutes on scene.
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0: 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You're responding to a 19-year-old male, was seizing, no longer seizing, not alert, does have a stroke history, negative stroke symptoms.
1: 5-1, respond. What's your ETA?
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What's the apartment number? 212. 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

0: 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You're responding 291 Shin Creek Road, town of Rockland, for a 89-year-old male, false call, possible broken hip. 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Andy ZMS, request from Sullivan County. You're responding 291 Shin Creek Road, town of Rockland, for a 89-year-old male, false call, possible broken hip. 911 standby 612.
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1: Is this residence going to be an apartment building?
2: Tower 551.
0: 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We do have lawn scene.
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0: Andy Station, you're approaching the 10-minute mark. 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
2: Yeah, you can go for it. EMT needed.
0: 620. Andy's EMS, second activation.

Andy's EMS, second activation, EMT needed to respond to your station. Andy's EMS, second calling. Andy's EMS, second activation, EMT needs to respond to your station for a medical call. 911 standby 621.

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You're responding 291 Shin Creek Road, Tunnel Rockland, for a 89-year-old male. False call, possible broken hip. Parkville Hospital EMS.

hospital EMS. 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You're responding 291 Shin Creek Road, Town of Rockland, for a 89-year-old male. 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
0: 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At 629, Sullivan had a fly car en route. They had a 24-minute ETA at 6:15. 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
1: Dark Creek 2.
2: No tone out.
1: We're calling for a quick RV slashing into the guardrails.
3: It's going
2: to be about a mile and a half below Marvin Hollow Road on County 27, city section. One occupant out of the vehicle, no injuries, no need for EMS. We're going to need a law unit. He's requesting grade towing, get his vehicle out of the guardrail.
1: Racing, is that the Red Dodge Dakota? Action, Red Dodge Dakota.
2: Yeah, City had just called 911. He is not injured, but looking at him, definitely going to need traffic control and a law unit.
1: Okay, we'll turn out fire and start race towing. We already have law on the route. 644.
2: Receive, thank you.

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County Highway 7 near Drybrook Road, Tompkins. 401 car MVA, traffic control needed. Trout Creek Fire, Masonville Fire.

0: 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County Highway 27, north of Drybrook Road, Tompkins County, correction, Tompkins Township. One car MBA, traffic control needed. Now on standby 647.
1: 911, traffic control.
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1: It's going to be on County 127 north of Drybrook Road, south of Mormon Hollow. Dodge Dakota in the guardrail. No entry.

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0: Mesa 5, second tone. Second tone, scene response, area County Highway 27, north of Drybrook Road, Tompkins. Long Cry VA, traffic control needed. Mesa Fire, second tones.

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One car MBA, traffic control needed. Now on standby, 654.

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1: 36 Andrew. Just north of Drybrook Road on County Highway 27, south of Mormon Hollow.
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0: 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Need you to respond. County Highway 22, Delaware, just outside the village of Walton.
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2: Fox,

fire and EMS need to respond. County Highway 22, just outside the village of Walton, for a one-car MVA, vehicle on its side, no one around, unknown further. Dallas, standby, 705.

5. Nearby close, if you'd start toward County Highway 22, Eastbrook Street, Walton, for a red pickup truck on its side, unknown if there was anyone in it, caller was a passerby.

0: 911 Walton Station. Status of your crew. From the village stated on East Brook Road just outside, she saw a red truck on its side on the bank. Did not see anybody around it, however, she did not stop. Now, on a Walton Station, status of your EMS crew. Second activation, need you to respond. County Highway 22, just outside the village of Walton, for a one-car MBA. Walton MS. Walton MS, second activation, need you to respond. County Highway 22, just outside the village of Walton, for a one-car MBA. Door standing by, 7-Eleven.
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1: Walton 3 out.
0: Walton 3, I've had no response from your EMS. Are you going to need an ambulance there?
1: EMS, just traffic control and law. Vehicle's completely off the road, so we shouldn't have the problem with traffic once the law gets up here.
0: Yeah, all right, then. Received copy, no need for EMS. 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
0: We received if one of you can respond. 172 Rowan Avenue, check the welfare. 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Now he is sitting in the back of a vehicle. He seems alert. Per the caller, they're sending security staff and a nurse out now.
2: Received 33 will be in route.
0: Received 740.

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0: Tower, did you clear up this file 5 for the caller?
1: That's affirmative. Walton BD said that was taken care of last week.
0: Very good.

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0: Trout Creek 1, you are stepped down by Walton. I show Trout Creek and Masonville units returning at 747. 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
1: 3748.

said the EMS needs you to respond. 33 Barnes Park Lane. 89-year-old female, sick person, weakness, BLS response.

EMS needs you to respond. 33 Barnes Park Lane, 89-year-old female, sick person, weakness, BLS response. 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
1: Also, I see some side.
0: 71.
2: C36,
0: 574, that's negative. 2C36, go ahead.
2: May I get incident time and incident number?
0: Your CAD number is 2981, 2981. Call came in at 625. Copy that.

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3: Headwaters, this is Hobart 1.
4: Earlier there was 100 foot of guide rails down. If the county can go down and put barrels out until you get it fixed so no one else goes off it.
2: Truck Rig 1, you were stepped on. Do I copy 100 feet of guard rail in that area?
0: No, across the station. Special plate disabled motor vehicles. Stay highway 721 near mile marker 290.
4: Initially told 911 that there's 100 foot down.
0: 3,
4: if you could put some barrels up, if they can go down there, that'd be good.
0: Motor vehicle accident, Delaware 424, status location.
2: I see that no all contact county.
4: State 30,
2: out there
4: for us. Great, thank you.
0: REC 44, if you can start towards it.
3: Headwaters, Hobart 1.
0: Per the caller, it was on the side of the runway. I'm sure what happened, the gray Hyundai.
3: Yeah, be advised, I'm sitting down here at the bottom of the security. We're stating the suspect he thinks was having a diabetic emergency, tripped and fell, bumped his head in his shoulder. They're waiting for your arrival.
5: Received. We'll proceed in now. County, did you copy that directly?
2: Hold on. We were waiting to call back. We have this as they checked the welfare and they had no information to give us.
3: Number one, be advised, I'm sitting with the officer that called it in. He says he did not call back. He's sorry.
2: Receipt. I'll show 3364 proceeding to the scene. I'll cancel law enforcement.
0: Delaware to 1C33. At this time, you can stand down.
4: Received. What time was that?

0: out of Sydney Station, status of your EMS group.
1: Sir, thank you for supporting me.
0: 2464, you're en route at 756. 86-year-old female has weakness in her legs, now can't stand.
1: Very sick.

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I'm the Delaware primary postcard. 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
1: 34.
0: 34, got a call from A. Julie Seacrest, who hit a deer on County Highway 5 near New Road in Bavina on her way to work. She is now at work, Bassett Healthcare in Andes. She would like a report.
1: What's the location at work?
0: The caller is currently at work at Bassett Healthcare in Andes.
1: Received, I'll be en route.
0: Received, that's going to be on Lower Main Street in Andes.
1: Received.
0: 8-11.
1: Lincoln Nora John 3717 LNJ 37.

0: 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I have that data when you need it.
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0: Sunset and East Rivers, New York, David William 1-8, David William 1-8. All right, and I'll be out. You're out at 8:30.
1: I'm taking 34 Delaware, show me out.
0: Receipt will show you out at 8:30.

0: guys. I'll have the RO. I'm going to be out with SFSDs.
1: Received driving that registration is suspended due to insurance lapse. Also, your RO is revoked.

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2: 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Franklin EMS, mutually at Single County. You're responding 675 State Highway 7, Unadilla, Lot 24. 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

Franklin EMS, second home. Franklin EMS, second activation, mutually at Otsego County. You're responding 675 State Highway 7, Lot 24, Unadilla. 80-year-old female, sick person, headache, BLS response. Franklin EMS, second activation, mutually at Otsego County. You're responding 675 State Highway 7, Lot 24, Unadilla. 80-year-old female, sick person, headache, BLS response. Dollar 29, 904.

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0: 2, Delaware. 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

an EMS, total EMS, second activation, need you to respond. 9966 County Highway 21, 83-year-old female, heart problem, ALS response, Franklin 12 is on scene. 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

0: Dolphins write a complaint. Number one, hang up. 7825 County Highway 67, Town of Tompkins. 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
0: Need you to respond 7825 County Highway 67. For no one, hang up, hanging at that location. Could hear voices in the background. Sounded like a pocket dial. However, no answer on callback. Believe this used to be Camp Hilltop.
1: Received. I'll be en route. Can I get time and number?
0: Time of call, 1016, 1016. Your CAD number is 2986. Again, 2986.
1: Received. I'll be en route.
0: Delaware to 507. I have a check to welfare. Meredith Street, possibly near W Terrace Extension. Elderly female on the ground, per the caller. Covered in feces. Female is wearing pink and purple. Caller was told by a passerby, no more information.
3: 3C514, send me in risk. 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
0: Received, I'll show 514 and route 1027.
4: That unit over there, that was Meredith and where?
0: The caller thought possibly near W Terrace Extension.
4: All right, 10, we're about 3 minutes out.
0: 1027.

Carson Station's priority complaint. Check the welfare. Stay Highway 17 westbound between mile marker 294. Hancock. 2C32 and Route 2A 911 open line. Delaware to 2C35 status location. Four 10 in Delhi, 410 Village of Delhi, Delaware contacting SP deposit.

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0: for Delhi. Delhi is on.
1: I checked the area to the village line from the station. Was the caller going to stay on scene with the subject?
0: Negative. The caller did not. The caller was third-party caller. A passerby told them about the female. The caller is at the office for the aging in a meeting.
1: Arisi, I'll remain in the area for...
0: Received. 10:32.

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3: 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I see it's going to be white male near mile marker 294 westbound, walking toward East Branch, wearing a backpack, all black, does have appeared.
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EMS, Saucony, 3262, need you to respond, Delhi Rehab, 41861, State Highway 10, for a unit. 90-year-old female, false call with a head injury, ALS response, Delhi EMS, Saucony, 3262.

0: 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Delhi Rehab 41861 Say Highway 10 for a unit. 90-year-old female false call with a head injury. 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
0: Receive, you're en route at 1111. Staff reports 90-year-old female fell, hit her head, does not remember falling. Pupils are unequal. 19.
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0: calling. The Delhi station says it's true. Tones, need your response. 41861 stay highway 10 Delhi for a unit. 90-year-old female fallen with a head injury. ALS response. Delhi EMS. Delhi EMS, second tones, need your response. 41861 stay highway 10 Delhi for a unit. 9-year-old female fallen with a head injury. ALS response. Now it's seen by 11:15.
1: 7-8 accepted. They'll be doing an in-air standby.
2: Received. We'll utilize O'Connor for a landing zone if they are still needed.
1: Received. Will this be a response then?
2: That's affirmative, Delaware. 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

0: 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We have a male in our lobby who'd like to file a fraud complaint. Would you like to meet him up here, or should we send him down to your PD?
1: Yeah, we'll be right over.
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1: 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I'm going to have the vehicle stop state 30, state 206 intersection.
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0: Delaware County 3262, advising at this time, LifeNet has declined because of...
1: Delaware. We'll be... Greasy Delaware. Thank you. We'll be doing the live stream comments.
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0: 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Call report, one car MVA, no injuries. Vehicle rolled approximately 3 times. He was going to be walking back to the scene.
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Tower 911, all stations and home monitors. This is your noon announcement for Tuesday, June 23rd. There will be a stroke CME held at the Catskill Water Center in Arkville on June 29th from 1730 to 2000 hours. Dinner will be provided. Contact Margaret Hospital to register. There will be an apparatus operator pump class beginning Tuesday, June 30th at 6:30 p.m. held at the Walton Fire Station. Those interested must sign up on the State Learning Management System as soon as possible. Funeral for Fleshman's past chief Carl Van Hassel will be Sunday, June 28th at 2:30 p.m. at the Halcott Grange Hall. All department members and departments are welcome in dress uniform. Please arrive at 2 p.m. EMS units out of service, Bloomville 462. Fire units out of service, Cooks Falls 671, Fleshman's 1311, Hancock 1781, Hancock 1714, Stanford 2711, and Treadwell 2871. Mutual aid agreements, Hancock and East Branch, AMA all fire calls on Long Eddy's Fire District, Hancock AMA to East Branch until midnight all calls, East Branch AMA to Hancock for all brush fires, Sepulveda and Calicoon to Hancock with a ladder for all structure fires, Delhi to Stanford with a ladder for all structure fires. 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Delaware is clear, 1202.

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0: If you can show me clear that address for now, if you can just leave that open, we'll be back en route there in about an hour or so with the individual.
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0: Can you respond in the area of 6 Steiner Road? We took an iPhone crash detection. Sounds like construction vehicles backing up in the background. We have nothing further at this time. Still currently on N1 open line. 455.

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0: 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There is a construction crew building the new Stewart's building. I found no MVAs. 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I'm going to be clear. 701.
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0: 5, go ahead.
1: I'm going to have a Lincoln Robert King 4086 is what this vehicle is registered as, but the Illinois plate that's on it, Charlie 140865. Charlie 140865 are going to be Railroad Ave. They'll just stand for 671.

0: 3-5. The New York registration shows surrendered. Expires 11-6-26. Inspection expired 12-31-25 on a 2013 Chevy, color black, for Catherine Rivera. Your Illinois registration showing expired in 2019.
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1: 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Is that other one still pending?
0: That's affirmative.
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So 9-year-old female, sick person, BLS response.

0: 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Need you to respond 18584 State Highway 23. 79-year-old female, sick person, BLS.
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0: 410, I believe you're approaching 431, intersection Main and River, two car MVA, vehicles out of the roadway, no injuries.
1: That's perfect.
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1: 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She's requesting Fox. 13 just.

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0: 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Mary Boy Edwards 7102. Sugar back to Mercury.
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1: You can show me out at that address. 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
0: Go ahead with it.
1: It's going to be a Delaware plate. It's going to be Delaware 253943. 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
0: Received, confirming that registration. 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
1: Carousel,
0: 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We have another one pending when you're available.

0: 7410. I have negative cell service at the time.
1: You go again.
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3: I see 1C35, did you copy?
2: Copy.

0: over. Five, seven, four. I'm almost back in the village. What is 595 bellowing for, and what is your pending?
1: He was bellowing for John Robinson. Now he's entered to the station for a complaint. I have to rename the numbers for you when you're available.
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2: You need me to respond to a wait for a tow or anything?

0: I'm going to be out at exit 17, westbound on I-88 for a traffic hazard.
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0: Mary David Sam, 4714. Repeating, Mary David Sam, 4714.
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0: King Young King 8834, repeating King Young King 8834.
1: What's that?
2: Cell over 3263, clear Fox, back in.
1: 550, that's valid. 42025 Chevy Traverse, color gray, expiry 2126, insurance code is 149. Registered to Douglas Young, Afton.
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0: graveyard at 1426. 62-year-old female states her chest was hurting, right, trouble breathing, heart rate of 110, and her O2 was static at 71.
1: 370-138-680. Again, 370-138-680.
2: Five 27, that's Sally D. David. Expires date of birth 28 for Nikita Badovich.
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Franklin Fire.

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1: 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I'll go with it when you're ready.
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1: 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She will speak to you further if you'd like to call her.
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1: What's false by officer?
0: 7.
1: Howdy, sir. Go ahead.
0: 526. Roscoe Rockman has been towed for an EMS call at 16650 County Highway 17. A 73-year-old female fell last night, has been on the floor since then with possible hip injury.
1: Good evening. Go ahead that way.
0: Received. 1457.
1: Cook's Falls Fire Officers, Jira Landline 911 Center for call, your fire district, and Roscoe Rock in the EMS district. 9-1 standby, 1457.

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0: 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Priority complaint, trespass in progress, 4911, State Highway 268, Hancock. 2C32, want to check the welfare, County 67, Tompkins. 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

0: 911, Stanway 268 caller reported that before he left his house to go to Liberty a few minutes ago, there was a yellow four-wheeler on the trails on his property. Said it was a white male on the four-wheeler wearing a green sweatshirt.
1: Receiver.
0: 15, 17.

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0: 911 is Sandy's 2. Andy's 2. Could you tone out Andy's fire department? We have a tree across the road on the Barker Boom.
1: Received you a nearby intersection.
0: Nearest intersection is Deerlick Brook Road.
2: Reese, we'll tell the fire department. 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
0: Yes, please.
2: Receive 15.
0: It's fire.
2: Andy's Fire needs a response. Area of Barker Boom Road near Deerlick Brook Road for a tree down across the roadway. Andy's Fire. Andy's Fire needs a response. Area of Barker Boom Road near Deerlick Brook Road. Andy's for a tree down across the roadway. I don't see him by 54.

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1: 927.
0: I'm going to have a vehicle not stop in State 17 eastbound heading towards East Branch.
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0: Massachusetts, 5 Frank Nora Zebra, 12. Again, 5 Frank Nora Zebra, 12, Massachusetts.
1: Received. Now one to all stations. Be advised, failure to comply. Highway 17, eastbound Colchester, headed toward East Branch. Be on the lookout.
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4: Andy's Fire, second tone, needs response. Sparkleboom Road near Deer Lake Brook Road, Andy's, for a tree down across the roadway. Andy's Fire. Andy's Fire, second tone, needs response. Sparkleboom Road near Deer Lake Brook Road, Andy's, for a tree down across the roadway. Now on standby, 1547.

0: 7 Nara, it's going to be westbound.
1: If you could head towards 17, be on the lookout for a Massachusetts registration. 5.
0: 5 vehicle's going to be stopping. I'm almost east French.
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3: CC35 Delaware, you're coming in. Really broken. Did I copy that? Yes, that car stopped.
1: That's affirmative. Car is stopped almost east branch on State Highway 17 westbound.
3: Versus.
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0: 33, I'll be out with New York registration, Lincoln King Sam 1584 again, Lincoln King Sam 1584. I'll be out of that vehicle, one female SFC.
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0: C33, I have that data when you're ready for it.
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0: 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Delaware 512, your status. 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
2: Probationary firefighter only, set out another set of tones, please. Have town highway been contacted?
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Ready for. Andy's Fire needs to respond. Barkaboom Road near Deerlick Brook Road. For a tree down across the roadway. Andy's Fire. Andy's Fire needs to respond. Barkaboom Road near Deerlick Brook Road. For a tree down across the roadway. Tower standing by, 1556.

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1: Two county civilians are out of the auto. Could you tell me where 5-1-5-0-7 went?
2: I couldn't copy. I believe you're asking the location of 507. She went to 306 Baby Lane, apartment 7.
1: It's a 2.
2: For a male found on the ground bleeding.
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1: 10-4, thanks.
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1: Dollar sign.
0: 17 eastbound, on ramp for the state of Connecticut. It's going to be Boy Mary 02324. Again, Boy Mary 02324, Connecticut.
1: Rate 862 will be going priority to O'Connor momentarily. Glucose of 1414.
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2: EMS, need your response. 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

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It's going to be 93 Griswold Street, apartment 2. Caller's calling from Robinson Terrace requesting a check on a female at that location. If you want a landline for further.

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0: 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And Andy Fire Unit's returning to quarters.
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1: Eric to O'Connor ALS at 1637. O'Connor states just use caution. They're starting to reopen the ER entrance. Might not be open when you arrive. Just states use caution.
0: That's received.
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1: 2644.
2: Going to be 17 westbound, Tower Hancock line with New York, Mary Adam X-ray 9027. Mary Adam X-ray 9027.
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0: registration appears to be valid, expiring 1/27 on a 2023 Kia four-door registered to Elton Graham and Javier Brown.
1: I'm out of vehicle, 17 westbound, exit 90. Show me out.
0: Out 17 west, exit 91710.

0: 357-792 again. 357-407-792.
1: 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Expires date of birth 33 for Javier Brown.
0: Basically, those echoes, yeah, right.

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1: 71 Pine Cliff Circle, 60-year-old female, sick person, dehydrated, fearless response. East Meadow First Responders, County 3263.

Center First Responders, County 3263, need a response. 71 Pine Cliff Circle for a 60-year-old female, sick person, dehydrated, BLS response. 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

Meredith First Responder, second intubation, need a response. 71 Pine Cliff Circle, 60-year-old female, sick person, dehydrated, BLS response. Delaware standing by 1734.

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1: 526, go ahead.
0: 17 westbound, just prior to the Hornon ramp with New York, Henry Young David 6058. Henry Young David 6058.

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1: 418 Delaware, order served, 17. 1740, 1740, I'll be clear.
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1: 5-6, go ahead.
0: 17 westbound, just west of the viaduct with New York, Henry, excuse me, King, Young, Tom, 1989. King, Young, Tom, 1989.
1: Received, awaiting you justice.

0: 26, Dutch valid, 2012, Subaru Impreza, expiring 2227, registered to John Farrell. 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What's that person?
1: Nubby and service to the attachment of CAD 5388. Again, 5388. I'll be en route to 3897 County Highway 7, Roscoe, for a follow up.
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1: 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Usually they give us TAC 2 when we're airborne. Just trying to contact.

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0: You can show both units clear from last back in.

motor vehicle 17 eastbound near the Sullivan Line, City, New Jersey, Sam 15, Paul Union Adam. Again, Sam 15, Paul Union Adam.

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Road color black, registered to Doris East. Expiration on that vehicle is 3 of 27.

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3: One C 18, IAEA westbound exit 12.
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0: I have a turbine injury.
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0: Edward, 4624, 459, 651, 1471. Again, Edward, 4624, 459, 651, 1471.
1: 36, standby. That appears to be valid, expiring 11/26 of 28 for Leonard East.
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0: 16 Delaware, I can handle that. Is it on 23 or right off of Ryder?
2: Caller said it was on 23. It appeared to be trying to get back into the fence.
0: Do we have information about who's the owner of those cats?
2: That's negative. The only number we had, nobody answered.

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2: 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Mary Henry Tom, 6973. You can just put that down in the cat, please. I've had negative contact. I'll be clear.
1: Received negative contact, you're clear. Putting that in the cab, 183.

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1: I'll be out at the Walton High School property check.
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0: 242 Delaware, I'll be clear.
1: Received, advising, we're getting a trespass in progress, 393 West Main Street. Caller's a Charles, stating there's a male by the first name Colin on his lawn, stating it's an ongoing problem.
0: Received, I'll be in.
1: Tender 1922.

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0: Racing, I'll be back.
1: Monday 30.

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0: Stormy clear Alaska. 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I'll be en route there.
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0: C1C23. Believe you're going to be my closest if you could start towards the Bee's Knees, 1989, County Highway 4 in Sydney. Caller reporting his ex showed up to the golf court drunk trying to pick up the children. Delaware, Sydney PD. Are you able to respond out to the Bee's Knees, County Highway 4, to back up 1C23, possible domestic, wife trying to pick up the kids drunk?
1: That's affirmative. Who's the parties involved?
0: Caller's going to be a Josh Wilson, states the ex-wife is going to be a Kendra Richer. Sounds like the ex-wife and ex-wife's boyfriend are still going to be in the car in the parking lot. Going to be looking for a black Acadia.
1: Copy.
0: 1947.
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1: 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Going to be valid D. David, restriction of corrective lenses.

1954.

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1: Yeah, 26 Bradstreet, more for follow-up.
0: Where are you staying, 1956?